Yeah. Like, oh, she's cool. He was too shopping. Yeah. He was shopping.

bunches in the bunches. 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

Confess in the rain that is always too soon. I am breath, and you know I remain a former reflection enduring doubt.

0: promised that I couldn't stop your changing. Some could be more open, but you are already. Look again, I summon night. Darkness is so quickly outgot. It did it to me.
1: Началото на Noise Rock-а, твърди се, е поставено от Ray Crayol. 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Say hello to J.B. Jones.
2: Well enough alone, but try to keep in touch. Don't wander far from home, I'd ask of you this much. Say hello

by engine red decor, and rocked our southern seas. 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

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Will you know what to say? It's better all the more. Say hello to Jamie.

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They don't want anything, it's not a masquerade. Say hello to Jamie Jones.

television full of brainless people dreaming. So play the part and show your tits for maximum exposure. 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

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Just

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Is this a nightmare where no one fights fair? I get the same stare, don't risk thinking. We're barely human, we self-abusing. What's so confusing? Just